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0: Anje, watch it, watch it, watch it, watch it, watch it, watch it, watch it, watch it, watch it, watch it, watch it, watch it, watch it, watch it, watch it, watch it, watch it, watch it, watch it, watch it, watch it, watch it, watch it, watch it, watch it, watch it, watch it, watch it, watch it, watch it, watch it, watch it, watch it, watch it, watch it, watch it, watch it, watch it, watch it, watch it, watch it, watch it, watch it, watch it, watch it, watch it, watch it, watch it, watch it, watch it, watch it, watch it, watch it, watch it, watch it, watch it, watch it, watch it, watch it, watch it, watch it, watch it, watch it, watch it, watch it, watch it, watch it, watch it, watch it, watch it, watch it, watch it, watch it, watch it, watch it, watch it, watch it, watch it, watch it, watch it, watch it, watch it, watch it, watch it, watch it, watch it, watch it, watch it, watch it, watch it, watch it, watch it, watch it, watch it, watch it, watch it,

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1: Taking you back in time to the 70s. 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
0: 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The town belongs to them. 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
0: 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Now everybody be a moon to home running including consultations to about Kozere to be him to be to Alemu Council so that they can ratify. Council can ratify that concept. 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
0: 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When we launch it, if futures is in Yakulimu, Nazo will sort of Tama, will win you Kibaza, wait Kiraira, but mu launch it to Kuenda Kumanira Bantu. Our colleague Kagadian and Kuru, na Kandi Nibobam to Jacques from Kagadian and Piak. 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Like there are few LOCs as Gaires is supposed to Kubakun. At Nazo to the EU country's planning, to the main good, because at Tugamba we are emphasizing physical planning. 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
5: Purchase of Gante leader zoning for 2026-2032 term. 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Hundreds left homeless as Neymar demolishes houses in Lubigi wetland. And as we're in the world, Iran says it targeted American bets after fresh US strikes.
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5: Good morning, our dear listener. It is exactly 9 a.m. I'm Sandrina Kenema with the English Bulletin. The LC3 chairperson and councillors of Patcherton Council were yesterday sworn in to officially begin their 2026-2031 term of office. The swearing-in ceremony was presided over by the clerk, Bisanga Basaija Edward, from the office of the chief administrative officer. LC3 chairperson George Asiga was the first leader to take the oath and was later handed the instruments of power. In his remarks, Asiga pledged to work closely with councillors to promote development by attracting NGOs to supplement on government programs. Councillors who also took oath promised to serve the people faithfully and work towards improving service delivery in the town council. During the same sitting, councillors elected Wijayo Bamanya as the Speaker of Patcherton Council, deputized by Tshemereirwe Jovita. In his maiden speech, Speaker Bijayo pledged to unite council members to ensure effective service delivery and fulfillment of their manifesto promises. The newly sworn-in LC3 chairpersons and district councillors from the various sub-counties and town councils in Kibale District have expressed concern over what they described as a growing culture of electorates remaining idle and expecting money from leaders, a trend they say is contributing to continued poverty and poor service delivery. They raised the concerns during a one-day induction training for newly sworn-in LC3 chairpersons, district councillors, chiefs, and community development officers held at Kibale District Council Hall. The session was chaired by Godfrey Basima, principal town clerk of Kibale Town Council, representing the chief administrative officer, John Katontoroma. The training aimed at equipping leaders with knowledge on democracy as well as their roles and responsibilities towards families and communities. Leaders further noted that voter monetization has become widespread, with some leaders allegedly misusing their positions and even permitting activities in forest reserves in order to meet short-term personal goals. In response, Dr. Emmanuel Kiza Aliba, chairperson of the Board of Directors Microfinance Support Center and chief facilitator, advised councillors to remain principled leaders rather than people being dependent on allowances. He cautioned them to bridge the gap between themselves and their electorates, discourage dependency on handouts, and instead prioritize service delivery, truthfulness, and living within their means. Meanwhile, Godfrey Mohonge Kasanga, the chairperson of Kibale District, emphasized patriotism, sacrifice, and decision-making grounded in leadership, responsibility, rather than self-interest. Whereas in his remarks, Stephen Weranga Fashingabo, the resident district commissioner of Kibale, encouraged leaders to begin with small affordable income-generating projects to improve household earnings and reduce dependency. Education authorities in Hoima City have called on heads of government-aided schools to adopt the Teachers Effectiveness and Learner Achievement Digital System to help curb teacher absenteeism and improve institutional performance. The Minister of Education and Sports introduced the TELA system to provide real-time data on teacher attendance and classroom activity monitoring. Speaking during a meeting with a head teacher from both private and government schools held at St. Jude Primary School ahead of second term activities, Caroline Nyamahunge, the city inspector of schools, urged government school leaders to consistently use the teller machines to monitor teacher attendance and performance. She also encouraged private schools to embrace the system to improve their standards and performance. Nyamahunge further asked private school operators to ensure they acquire valid operational licenses to enable proper regulation and smooth running of schools. Moses Ayebale, chairperson of the Hoima City Head Teachers Association, also urged school leaders to adopt digital systems to reduce teacher absenteeism and improve accountability in schools. Several residents of Kawala Zone 2 in Irubiji wetland have been arrested and others left homeless after the National Environment Management Authority resumed its crackdown on wetland encroachers. A joint operation by Environmental Police, Regional Police and the UPDF closed part of the northern bypass and demolished over 150 houses and businesses, including workshops and shops, as part of a 2024 eviction notice. As demolition teams moved in, some residents who tried to protest were arrested while others rushed to salvage belongings before their homes were destroyed. Residents said they had lived there for years and claimed they had a court case pending over compensation with a hearing scheduled for next month. They accused NEMA of acting before the legal process was completed and alleged the eviction was linked to plans to clear the area for an investor, a claim NEMA has not confirmed. NEMA, however, said the operation followed the expiry of a grace period meant to allow voluntary relocation, arguing that occupying wetlands without permits is illegal under the National Environment Act. Health officials in Jinja City have confirmed a bilharzia outbreak on Kisima 1 and Kisima 2 islands in Lake Victoria after tests showed 30 out of 50 samples were positive. The city's rapid response team has said affected residents had reported the symptoms such as fever, fatigue, headaches, and blood in stool. Health authorities linked the outbreak to poor sanitation, noting that some residents use lake water for daily activities and practice open defecation along the shoreline. Officials have ordered treatment drugs through the Ministry of Health and plan a mass drug administration campaign once supplies arrive. They urged residents to cooperate, saying the disease can cause serious long-term health damage if untreated.
8: African Rural University for Human Development, an all-women university that empowers and teaches a variety of skills, not just for survival, but career excellence, making you an agent of transformation in communities. We offer Bachelor of Rural Development under the Faculty of Technologies for Rural Transformation that comes with a 1 year of community practice, after which the founding organization, Uganda Rural Development and Training Program, employs you as an epicenter manager to manage centers of excellence in local government. To apply, visit their website on www.aru.ac.ug. And for more information, find us at Kagadi Campus, Kagadi District. Telephone numbers 0774-227-663 or 0702-744-338, or find us at Plot 617, Rubaga Chibuga, Block 4, African Rural University for Development, awakening the sleeping genius in each of us.
5: On the international scene, Iran's Islamic Revolutionary Guard Corps has said it targeted an American airbase in the region after fresh U.S. strikes in southern Iran overnight. Kuwaiti, which hosts a U.S. base, said it had intercepted hostile missile and drone threats but did not confirm the target. The Iranian missile launch came after the U.S. shot down Iranian drones over the Strait of Hormuz and struck a military site in Bandar Abbas, a strategic port city in southern Iran. A dear listener, you're still tuned to 91.7 KKCR FM. It is 8 minutes in the hour of 9 a.m. Before you end the bulletin, a recap of the main stories. Patcho sub-county leaders sworn in for 2026-2031 term. Kibale newly elected leaders decry begging culture, urge to focus on service delivery. Hundreds left homeless as NEMA demolishes houses in Irubiji wetland. And this way in the world, Iran says it targeted American base after fresh U.S. strikes. I wish you a very good morning.
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5: Are you a female who completed senior 6 or a parent looking for the best university for your girl child? 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African Roy University is located in Kagadi District, Kagadi Town, 1.5 kilometers away from Kagadi Town on Kagadi Hoima Road. 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

0: OK, it is cold. 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
4: Are you a female who completed senior 6 or a parent looking for the best university for your girl child? African Roy University, an all-women's university, is the answer. African Roy University is located in Kagadi District, Kagadi Town, 1.5 kilometers away from Kagadi Town on Kagadi Hoima Road. It informs the general public, senior 6 vacates who obtained 2 principal passes, and everyone with any qualification equivalent to senior 6 to come and register for the August intake 2026. 2027. The university offers courses like Bachelor's in Rural Development, BRD, and Bachelor's of Science in Sustainable Agriculture, BSSA. All females who study at ARU have ready employment opportunities. Registration of new entrants is ongoing at African Rural University main campus, or you can get an application form at KKCR reception, or you call on 0778-692471 or 0782-024117. For more information, you can visit their website at www.aru.sc.ug.
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3: 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African Roy University is located in Kagadi District, Kagadi Town, 1.5 kilometers away from Kagadi Town on Kagadi Hoima Road. 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Registration of new entrants is ongoing at African Rural University main campus, or you can get an application form at KKCR reception, or you call on 0778-692471 or 0782024117. 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
6: 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Admissions are ongoing. 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King James School of Nursing and Midwifery, Lira City. 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
7: School. 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

0: Brijo, Barisala no Kumanya, Amakuru Akfumi Hanga, Hamana Hiri Hanga, Norchiriza, Action Shorichi, Around the World, Kukubanza, Uksuma Katano, Harichena Nemwe, Akhtazum Shandu Fama, Hagwa Tunguka, Yamakanibiyaru.
1: Mu government omusomesa afuna sente entono ennyo afuna 5,800 buli mwezi. Mu private schools abamu bafuna 15 ate basasula mu bitundu tundu ate oluusi mu holidays tiba basasula.
2: Abasomesa we are paying them better than the private schools. It is because we want your economy to develop. These roads need engineers. Coffee and agriculture needs scientists. The power stations need electric engineers. The hospitals need doctors.
3: We took our petition to the chambers of the Right Honorable Speaker of Parliament. She requested us that we should suspend the industrial action and leave negotiations to go on.
4: Every outbreak, we insist on making sure that we don't remain the same. Ebola is endemic in our country and many other viruses.
5: My message is clear. Silence the guns. And we need the active and constructive role of all players, sub-regional organizations, the African Union, and the United Nations.
6: I spoke to somebody on the outskirts of Goma. He says he's seen children with injuries due to bombing of the camps for the displaced.
7: Now in Burkina Faso, there are reports that soldiers have been killed in attacks by an Al-Qaeda affiliate. The attacks follow an earlier assault in which 60 soldiers were killed at a military post in the same province.
8: The government in South Africa strongly rejects 49 people arrived here on a U.S. government chartered plane were greeted by State Department officials before it being sent to other cities.
9: Tonight, President Trump's special envoy Steve Witkoff set to travel to Russia ahead of the president's Friday deadline for the Kremlin to halt its war against Ukraine.
10: Israeli ground forces started to expand its ground offensive in Gaza, which aims to primarily to defeat Hamas and to force them to show more flexibility regarding the release of the Israeli.
7: A fresh trade war between the US and China has just kicked off. An hour and a half ago, the US went ahead with its promise of 10% tariffs on all Chinese goods headed to the US. China quickly responded and announced it's to do the same in a tit-for-tat spat that could impact the global economy.
11: That are in Ukrainian control, the three main towns, or the three largest towns that's still under Ukrainian control, Kramatorsk, Slavyansk and Konstantinivka.
7: The Trump administration is calling on Australia to increase defence spending. The push coincides with the new defence industry partnership.

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1: The quarantine facility in Kenya has sparked reactions across the country. Our reporter Robert Nagila is in studio with me, and we also have Dr. Abidan Mwachi joining us via Zoom from Mombasa. He is the national chair of the Kenya Medical Practitioners, Pharmacists and Dentists Union. Dr. Mwachi, thank you very much for joining us. The US is planning to build a quarantine and treatment center in Kenya for its citizens affected by the Ebola outbreak. Why Kenya?
2: Thank you, and thank you for having me. That is a question that is baffling all of us. But even before you consider the reasons behind, because definitely there won't be a good in.
1: All right, I'm afraid we've lost Dr. Mwachi, but we'll try and reconnect with him. So, Robert, let me come to you. We have heard from the Health Ministry. It has confirmed that indeed discussions are underway. But do we have any more details about this deal? For example, where will this quarantine center be located?
3: Well, Penina, that's just the problem. That's what Kenyans are asking for, because details have been very scant on this particular topic. This particular news breaking in the last 24 to 36 hours when through an American publication, Kenyans found out that the United States was to set up a containment facility here in Kenya. Now, in the last few hours, through another US media company, we're beginning to learn that this particular facility will be in central Kenya. Now, further details are emerging. We're beginning to track that since Sunday, there's been an abnormal number of flights by the US military, that is US Air Force and US Navy, of cargo flights towards the Laikipia Air Base, which is the main, the largest air base here in Kenya. Mm-hmm. So we've seen at least 7 cargo flights, including one at 5:30 this morning via a C-17 Boeing airplane belonging to the US military. Ostensibly, they were delivering some form of cargo or material to that particular air base. So there's a lot of speculation that this particular facility is already under construction. There's been very little information from the Kenyan authorities. We know that the Ministry of Health issued a statement after that news broke, but they did not confirm or deny, simply saying that Kenya was partners with quite a few international friends on this issue of health, but refusing to go into the details of that, what that statement was about, and not really talking about this particular story.
0: Dakika 18 tuchayetegereza ehanga mahanga ga Africa nsiyo na mukutwalizam handweri yemanyurinka Ebola sazin ichakwasa itandikire kwa nereteriza kwenda kupata kati Kenya abantu abagenzi le gaba 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
4: Citizens exposed to Ebola in the Democratic Republic is making headlines. Kenya is ready to receive American citizens exposed to Ebola in the Democratic Republic of Congo and place them in quarantine centers, despite the move sharply dividing public opinion. The government has granted written approval to the United States to establish a facility in Kenya to quarantine Americans exposed to the virus, with two senior government officials confirming they have been briefed on the Ebola response plan. According to the Ministry of Health, Kenya has a strong healthcare system and remains a regional benchmark in the management of infectious diseases such as Ebola. However, even as Kenya agrees to host American citizens infected with Ebola, the US, which boasts one of the most advanced healthcare systems in the world, insists it will not allow its own citizens infected with the virus to enter the country. Is NTV's Julius Juma with the report.
5: The Ebola pandemic is once again ravaging the Democratic Republic of Congo, with more than 220 people dead and over 1,000 infections recorded so far. The Bundibugyo strain of the Ebola virus is at the center of the latest outbreak in the DRC, with the World Health Organization describing it as the third largest Ebola outbreak ever recorded and declaring it a public health emergency of international concern. Neighboring Uganda has already closed its border with the DRC after reporting 7 Ebola infections and 1 related death.
6: And coordinate response efforts to effectively prevent and control the spread of Ebola across our shared border.
5: Amid the growing threat, the United States has declared that no person infected with Ebola will be allowed in the country, even if they are American citizens. During a cabinet meeting attended by President Donald Trump, U.S. Secretary of State Marco Rubio stated that the United States could not risk allowing Ebola into the country. Washington has now initiated talks seeking to have American citizens infected while in the DRC transferred to Kenya for quarantine.
7: The number one priority of our foreign policy is to protect the American people. We cannot and will not allow any cases of Ebola to enter the United States.
5: And now, the Kenyan government says it is ready to receive the affected American citizens and place them in quarantine facilities. The government has provided written approval for the United States to open a facility in Kenya to quarantine American citizens exposed to the virus, with two officials confirming they have been briefed on the response plan.
8: International collaborations happen every other day.
5: Principal Secretary for Medical Services Dr. Omoluga says Kenya has the capacity to test for Ebola and possesses one of the strongest healthcare systems in the region for handling infectious diseases.
9: I can tell you without a doubt that countries in our neighboring region are actually relying on KEMRI as a reference laboratory to send their samples to confirm these cases of Ebola. So we are in a very good space.
5: According to Dr. Luga, Kenya remains a model nation in responding to infectious

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1: Closing the border with the Democratic Republic of Congo with immediate effect.
2: Uganda has closed the border with the Democratic Republic of Congo to halt the spread of Ebola virus. 7 cases have so far been reported. The permanent secretary at the Ministry of Health, Dr. Diana Atwine, said that as of May 27th, no new Ebola cases had been registered.
1: Because they were getting it from the one source. The total number of cases as for now is still at 7. And our
0: report over statement is so very good. But sazinu number increasing ngiri. Techali 7 ya sazinu bali 9. 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
0: 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Bakwenda kwa approving a tentative deal niko barolengo at least by the step ejibasobaire kubane bayikao iyita kyali iyo kuninanga na okuhingura ine.
3: Good to see you. Well, this we know from our White House press pool, they have confirmed what has been reported in an Axios report that they are close to reaching a deal and that the president has to just sign off on it. But notably, the president has not signed off yet and Iran has not signed off either. But I want to walk you through what the Axios reporting says. And it basically is a deal to launch negotiations. They are reporting that this is a memorandum of understanding for 60 days that would extend the ceasefire and also launch negotiations over Iran's nuclear program. This would also include having unrestricted shipping through the strait and have 30 days for Iran to remove all mines from the strait and eventually agree not to pursue nuclear weapons. But Reed, the devil will really be in the details here if both parties agree to this. This seems like a launch into negotiations rather than fine print on achieving goals. So there are a lot of open questions that remain. And the president just said yesterday that he is willing to wait this out, that he is not feeling the political pressure that is building from Americans who are worried about higher gas prices and their own personal economies. He's not feeling the pressure that Republicans on Capitol Hill are facing as they are facing their own constituents back at home who are concerned about their own financial situation in regards to some of the economic consequences of this. So he is saying that he is willing to wait it out. But he also said that he's not feeling this political pressure. So we'll wait to see what exactly the deal is, if it is reached. But again, this seems like a launching point with a lot to be worked out. And Reed, if you feel like we've had this conversation before, we have. It feels like the past three or four days or so have been complete whiplash of getting to a deal, not getting to a deal. So we're taking all of this, of course, with a grain of salt. And as the vice president said just last week, nothing is final until they are in the room and signing documents. And, you know, we're not at that point.
0: Dakika ziri makumi ya nana. 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

0: Alright, ambayo za kagadi chibale community radio KKSR FM 91.7 fama radio nkura kurana hawa maka hamune biyaru wete tulirize usibire utahiruko kwenda kwa ni kutangira umunteka niza ya aba motema 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

0: 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Let's cruise together. We are just counting about 15 minutes, of course, to get the top of the hour. It's a beautiful Friday. Yeah, so. Yes, the weekend, you can feel it, of course, it's the well link. 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This is how we do it every single, of course, every single day. 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Yes, let's go. 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Thank you for keeping it KKSR FM. 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
0: 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Thank you people. Thank you people for being part of the show. 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
0: 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Thank you, nandini koti, tuchikwasa gaji, olambeo za Kikisa FM, it's your ultimate program, bageta mwevaleyo drive show. 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
0: 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Yes, please.
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9: 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Admissions are ongoing. 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King James School of Nursing and Midwifery Lira City. 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
10: Abasibensi, mumanyire kitongole kirwaniro winganiza Rundi Equal Opportunities Commission. 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

0: 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Yes, hello.
1: Hello.
0: Yes, sir.
1: Ni wanda Christopher tu chikube.
0: 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Akazina ntirika la.
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0: 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Stay locked on the KKSR FM. 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
0: 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Okay. 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
1: Hello.
0: Yes, please.
1: It's a good girl with me.
0: Yes, please.
1: Your name was Suplama.
0: Suplama.
1: Yeah.
0: Suplama.
1: Yeah.
0: Okay.
1: Kali.
0: Stay tuned. MC Bahati, can call him to Katito. 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
2: 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You know what it is, to kwa takate to chusa, aya basya.
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5: 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It's the weekend.

0: It's ready to defend every inch of its territory after a Russian drone hit a residential building in Romania. The Romanian government expels a senior Russian official from the country. The Battle of the Billionaires, disaster for Jeff Bezos after Blue Origin's flagship rocket explodes on the launch pad, but success for Elon Musk as his rocket from SpaceX takes off safely. And can Arsenal add the Champions League to the Premier League title, or will PSG defend the trophy? We're in Budapest ahead of tomorrow's big game.
1: There's no pressure on us, and we're going to smash it. We're going to win.
2: It's going to be an amazing game. The Champions League final is always amazing football.
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0: Hello and welcome to BBC News, and we start with that breaking news from just the last couple of moments, because all week we have been on the edge of what Donald Trump is or isn't going to do as it comes to the war in the Middle East, the conflict with Iran. Just in the last 5 minutes, Donald Trump is reported as saying, "I will be meeting now in the Situation Room to make a final determination." So in the Situation Room in the White House, what is on your screen now is what the president has also posted on Truth Social. And I'll go through some of the key lines. He says, "Iran must agree they'll never have a nuclear weapon or bomb. The Strait of Hormuz must be immediately open, no tolls for unrestricted shipping traffic in both directions. All mines, if any, will be terminated. Iran will complete the immediate removal and detonation of any mines that are left. Ships caught in the strait due to our amazing and unprecedented naval blockade, which will now be lifted, may start the process of heading home." Then the crucial bit, halfway down that social media post, because he talks about the enriched material, sometimes referred to as nuclear dust. He talks about how it was hidden. He said it will be unearthed by the United States, and then goes on to say, "and in close cooperation and conjunction with the Islamic Republic of Iran, plus the International Atomic Energy Agency, and destroyed." So that is the reference of the destruction, he says, of the nuclear material. And then he goes on to say another really important line: "no money will be exchanged until further notice." Interesting, he doesn't say never, because that is one of Tehran's key demands, that assets are unfrozen and monies are handed over. So there you see some of the key planks of what the White House has been considering in any deal. Those are the areas that we know that have been under discussion: the Strait of Hormuz, what to do on the nuclear issue, what to do on the frozen assets issue. So all of those things the president is writing about as he there in the White House is in the Situation Room making a final assessment. Does he go for this extension? It's been talked about 60 days or so, and then they discuss all of those issues. Or does he call a halt to it all and be tempted back to again relaunching the military side of the equation? Bernd de Boozeman is there in Washington for us. And Bernd, well, Donald Trump's social media post laid it all out. He, though, will make that final decision, and it appears he is making it now.
4: Yes, we know that he's in the Situation Room making the final call. That was essentially what we had been hearing from sources here in Washington over the last few days, that large parts of this agreement were already in place and that the final decision would be his. What's a bit difficult to decipher from his message is whether Iran has already agreed to open the Strait of Hormuz and agreed to give up its enrichment program. In the wording of his post suggests that he's still demanding that they do so before he makes a final decision to extend the ceasefire and go forward with the negotiations. But at the moment, the White House has for several days now been very optimistic that a deal is around the corner. And this seems to suggest that that's the case and that it's ultimately just waiting on President Trump's final approval.
0: The choreography, though, may be delaying things, exactly as you were outlining there, because from Tehran, only in the last couple of hours, they were saying that they want to see actions first from the United States, not the other way around. And from what you were hinting, Donald Trump saying exactly the same thing. So you have an obvious collision there.
4: It's essentially both sides are saying opposite things. Yesterday, during the White House briefing by Treasury Secretary Scott Bessent, he said that the release of any funds wasn't really on the table until Iran had made these commitments for about the Strait of Hormuz and about the nuclear program, for example. We also don't know from the Iranian side whether they, in fact, also agree that the United States would be the one to come in and physically take hold of the enriched uranium that's buried underground, and what that process looks like, whether it'll be diluted in place by both sides or whether the U.S., as Trump suggests, does it essentially on its own because of its technical capabilities. There's quite a lot of questions still pending about how the mechanics of how this agreement would actually be carried out, despite President Trump's message.
0: Yes, and quite a bit of shifting grounds, isn't there? Because it's not that long ago that Donald Trump was talking about a total surrender, demanding that all the nuclear dust was taken out of Tehran. This doesn't say whether this is going to be done inside Iran or not. So all of these things we wait to find out more detail about. But a lot of attention there right at the start of that social media post about reopening the Strait of Hormuz, because despite whatever its claims that other countries use it more than the Americans, it is having a direct impact on the American economy, isn't it, the closure?
4: It is, and polls show that many Americans, even those that are broadly supportive of the conflict and think that militarily it's been a success, they're still very concerned about petrol prices, for example. And in recent days, we saw the White House and the broader U.S. government kind of take a very strong line on the issue of Iran tolling ships passing through the Strait of Hormuz. We saw the Treasury Secretary threaten countries, including Oman, with sanctions and kind of repercussions if they participated in any Iranian effort to manage traffic flows through the Strait of Hormuz. We saw the U.S. move to sanction the Persian Gulf Strait Authority that the Iranians set up several weeks ago, and essentially say that any ships that do pay tolls would face sanctions as well. So I think that's also going to be a very important point, to see whether the Iranians agree to kind of lift any suggestion that they would toll ships passing through the strait. Because for the White House, that's essentially one of the red lines besides the nuclear issue.
0: On the screen now, Bernd, as you're talking, we have the live tracker of the Strait of Hormuz. And of course, it has been like that since the start of the conflict, with very, very little going through. It was fascinating only early in the week, that cabinet meeting, the sort of wildness of Donald Trump talking about bombing Oman unless there's cooperation around that. That's some of the backdrop. But also on the screen is a markets board, because as we've inched towards some sort of deal, certainly the markets like the sound of that, don't they?
4: They very much like the sound of it, and they kind of see it as a sign of stability. And here domestically in the U.S., the White House has insisted, including Treasury Secretary Bessent yesterday in his briefing, that petrol prices will go down quite quickly once that strait is unclogged and many of those ships kind of go out. Secretary Bessent suggested that the Americans would see prices drop very, very quickly once that shipping is moving again and free to leave the strait, at the moment with 2,000 ships still kind of penned up in the Persian Gulf.
0: Just looking at that markets board and the green and the upward direction, and that will please the White House. It was interesting. I started the week talking to one analyst who said so much of Donald Trump's thinking boils down to three M's: the markets, the media, and the midterms. And of course, all of those things in play, despite in that cabinet meeting, he was saying, I can wait this out longer than Tehran. But those are the pressing issues for the president. That is what creates the pressure on him, doesn't it? Despite that option, it's always there to return to the military. But there are pressures on him not to do that.
4: There are pressures on him. Polls have shown that the war broadly wasn't particularly popular with Americans, and any return to full-on conflict would be even more unpopular, because that would mean that Americans still have to face those high petrol prices. And President Trump has insisted over and over again that he's not concerned with the midterms, but certainly there are people within the Republican Party that are concerned with the midterms, people facing re-election or people running for election for the first time. Many of those in Congress, for example, will be hearing from constituents constituents who are concerned not just about the price of petrol, but about the price of things like fertilizer, which has also shot up as a result of this conflict. And with things so narrow on Capitol Hill as they are at the moment, I think President Trump will certainly be hearing from many Republicans about that.
0: Bernd, a final question, because let's piece together the bits of the jigsaw that we've had throughout the course of the week, because you've had this long post from the president. We know he's now making the decision, but you were reporting yesterday that even if they get to this memorandum of understanding, that effectively is just creating an extended pause for 60 days, and that is the point where some of these big ticket items, the big issues, that is when that is going to be discussed to try to make progress, and no guarantees that they will make progress.
4: Very much so. Essentially, what this agreement would do is give both sides a 60-day window to, at the very least, begin those very complex and technical discussions, for example, about the nuclear issue. Those are very technical issues. In the Obama administration, for example, the agreement over Iran's nuclear program, that took 20 months to really kind of finalize and get all the details right. So this would at least provide them a beginning in which both sides could come and begin negotiating and see if they believe that the other side is negotiating in good faith. But it's certainly only the beginning of a much longer process.
0: Bernd, thanks very much. Just before we leave this, I'll take you back to the pictures of the White House, the live picture shot that we have. That is the White House, obviously. And we know that the president currently in the Situation Room, that is where the big decisions are always made about conflicts. He said, I'll be meeting now in that Situation Room to make a final determination. So that is happening as we speak. We'll continue to monitor what is happening there in Washington and bring you any further developments here in the next little while. Well, let's turn away from that to our other breaking news of the last hour or so. A Canadian man accused of selling illegal but potentially deadly chemical online to people who took their own lives has pleaded guilty in Canada to aiding suicide. Kenneth Law, who is 60, entered the plea at the Ontario Supreme Court of Justice as part of a deal with prosecutors who withdrew more serious murder charges. Authorities said the former chef also posted about 1,200 packages of poison to recipients in 41 different countries, including more than 100 here in the UK. So let's get the thoughts of Barry McCaffrey, who's been following this story for us. And Barry, let's take this in stages. The Canadian court appearance, first of all, take me through that.
5: Yes, so he was facing 14 counts each of first-degree murder and counselling or aiding suicide related to 14 Ontario residents who died by suicide aged between 16 and 36. He was accused of selling illegal but potentially deadly chemical online to people who took their own lives. And in the past hour or so, he pleaded guilty in Canada to aiding suicide. Now, as you said, Kenneth Law is 60. He's a former chef, and he entered the plea a little earlier at the Ontario Superior Court of Justice in Newmarket. And he was facing 14 counts each of first-degree murder, as well as counselling or aiding suicide related to 14 residents there in Ontario. Residents who died by suicide aged between 16 and 36.
0: Now, of course, I mentioned there in the introduction British families. Let me just break away from you for a moment to try and bring you more on that, because families here in the UK say they're angry at that decision by British prosecutors not to charge Law because of legal complexities. Well, David Parfitt's 22-year-old son Thomas used the substance said to have been sold to him by Law. He spoke to the BBC about his son and his anger at that decision not to charge Law here in the UK.
6: I don't think it's a good decision. No. I think the best decision would have been to ensure that he faced criminal charges in the UK. Again, it's unprecedented, the level of loss that's been suffered in the UK from this man's actions. And the process of a criminal case in England, I think, would highlight many lessons that need to be learned to ensure that there's no other cases.
7: You're describing Tom to someone who's never met him. What do I need to know?
6: He was somebody who really saw the joy in life. He would find humour in the weirdest places. And one of the things I often think about is his laugh. And yeah, he got a lot of enjoyment out of playing jokes on me and laughing at me. I miss that a lot.
0: Well, it's devastating hearing that from the families. The CPS have issued a statement only in the last 15, 20 minutes. Have they explained why they came to this decision?
5: Yes, they have. They said that this was a very unusual situation. They said the case was unique and called for a bespoke strategy that addressed one fundamental question. They say, how can we best deliver justice for victims and bereaved families in the UK? And ultimately, they say that it was their view that incorporating the impact of Kenneth Law's offending here into the Canadian sentencing process was the quickest and most effective way in achieving this. Now, importantly for the CPS, they said that the ability for bereaved families in the UK and survivors to have their voices heard by providing victim impact statements that would be given to the Canadian court, they say that this will ensure that Kenneth Law is appropriately punished for his actions. They say they made it clear that Kenneth Law had to accept all of the UK's evidence and that they were not prepared to leave any victim unaccounted for, where they could link the cause of their death with Kenneth Law's products. Just to remind people that in the UK, the CPS says that Kenneth Law sold a lethal chemical linked to 79 deaths in the UK, 73 in England and Wales, 5 in Scotland and 1 in Northern Ireland. And we heard from one of the families there, from David Parris. He was also calling for a public inquiry. He's asking the UK government to hold a public inquiry. We have asked the Home Office for a response to that. We haven't had one just yet. But as the CPS says, this is an extremely unusual situation.
0: Barry, thanks for taking us through all of that. Barry Caffrey, who's been monitoring that story for us throughout the course of the day. We're going to take a short break around the world and across the UK. You're watching BBC News.

0: Welcome back to BBC News. Now, NATO has condemned Russia after one of its drones hit a block of flats in Romania, close to the border with Ukraine. Two people were injured in the southeastern city of Galați. While there have been Russian drone incursions into Romania before, the European Commission President Ursula von der Leyen said that Russia's war of aggression has crossed yet another line. Now, Israel's Prime Minister Benjamin Netanyahu says that IDF forces have crossed the Litani River, which had previously been the northern boundary of their offensive in Lebanon. Dozens of people have been killed in Israel's expanded offensive in recent days, which yesterday included a strike on the capital, Beirut, and also in the city of Tyre. Israel says it's targeting the Iran-backed group Hezbollah, which has continued to launch drones. Well, the strikes come as Lebanese and Israeli military officials are set to hold further security talks in Washington at some stage today. As the conflict continues to escalate and Israel announces that extension of their military action in southern Lebanon, concerns are being raised about the impact of the fighting on the lives of ordinary people. Well, let's talk to Aline Kamerikan, who's the owner of an Armenian restaurant and is there in Beirut for us. And thank you so much for being here on BBC News. Just give me an idea, and people watching, of what the last few days have been like, given this renewed Israeli offensive.
1: Thank you for having me. It's Adhaid, and basically our restaurant should be filled from a month or two reservation and stuff. Unfortunately, with the latest escalation, everything went backwards, and the fear in Beirut is now at the utmost, and all of it is because of they hit again, and they are giving again notification of evacuation. We were 1.2 million disabled, internally displaced people. Today we are much more, and still the roads are filled because every second we have new evacuation threatening for evacuating people.
0: Where are people actually going? Because certainly in the south, whole cities are now getting evacuation orders. What are the sort of numbers that are on the move?
1: Well, estimated right now we have another 150,000 to 200,000. We have, of course, the south, and forget about Litani, south of Litani, north of Litani, everything is now going, they are arriving to Zahrani River. They are coming towards Beirut. From the suburb of Beirut, they are going into a deeper Beirut. And today also we started from the Beka and the Zahle Valley also coming down. So everything is going towards Beirut and towards the north.
0: Just give me an idea of what it's like just to be an ordinary person trying to actually get through all of this, because so many people, when we talk to them in Lebanon, say that they feel trapped between what Israel is doing, and they condemn the intensity, the type of bombardment we've seen, and Hezbollah, trapped between those two forces. Is that how you feel?
1: Well, honestly, I'm a Lebanese, so this war is not our war. It's not a war of Lebanon. It's between Israel and Iran. Hezbollah is Iranian. It's not Lebanese. We are doomed by both Israel and Iran and Hezbollah. What Israel is doing is extremely exaggerating, because I don't see a zone of gray area. I see it more of an occupation. What's going on, and destroying buildings, and most of the, we have casualty of around 3,300 or 3,400 people, most of them kids and women, and plus you have more than 10,000 wounded, most of them women and
2: Iwe mushao akokunywa kanika kukarabobera jaha mumiro
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9: Ah, it musime jamari. So ya in the name of Almighty God that I will give faithful service this council and support and uphold the constitution of the Republic of Uganda as by law established. So help me God.
10: Ai namakura Harriet.
11: Speak louder. These are witnesses.
10: Ai namakura Harriet. I saw ya in the name of Almighty God. I will be faithful to from committed. So help me God.
11: Repeat that oath.
10: I am Makura Harriet.
12: Soya in the name of Mighty God.
13: That I will give faithful service.
12: And will be faithful service
13: to this council.
12: To this council.
13: And support.
12: And support.
13: And uphold.
12: And uphold.
13: The Constitution of the Republic.
12: The Constitution of the Republic.
13: Of Uganda.
12: Of Uganda.
13: As by law established.
12: As the by law established.
13: So help me God.
12: So help me God.
14: I, Kwesiga Edward, say in the name of Almighty God that I will give faithful service to this council and support and uphold the Constitution of the Republic of Uganda as by law established, so help me God.
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15: We have recently concluded the validation of a number of new schools that had applied to be recognized as new examination centers, and also schools that had applied to have the capacities assigned to them expanded. And that exercise has just concluded, and therefore we are announcing the extension of registration period from 31st of May, the normal registration from 31st of May to 30th of June. And this applies to all schools, whether they are old or the new schools.
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15: 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We have in this country the deadline syndrome, where people want to wait until the deadline before they take action.
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1: 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The people of Kagari, this week the people of Kagari, this is an entire Bunyoro region. Your opportunity for better health, knowledge and wellness is here. You are invited to them. You are invited to the grand for how mega launch taking place on Tuesday, 2nd of June 2026. At your RDT conference hall, Kagadi, starting at exactly 9 a.m. And it is powerful. At this powerful event, expect the following: open full body health checkups, wellness consultations and guidance, introduction to Russian and food, Russian food supplements and wellness products, product demonstration and testimonies, wellness creation and empowerment opportunities, product distribution and business lessons. 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Venue, URDT Conference Hall, Kagadi. Date, 2nd June 2026. 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For inquiries and booking, you can reach them on the following contacts: 1-0778-69-1702 or 0757-19-99-96 Kagadi District, don't miss the Fohao Mega Lunch announced by Fohao Mega, and the launch will be in Kagadi District. Ekirango kyaitu anho chagarukira.
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4: One does. 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
0: 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On Hakagadi Chivali Community Radio. 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They come Kwasa Kazinda, Romjaka Kire. 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